0: election day.
1: I think David Eby made a very risky decision to call a snap election 2 years before the end of the mandate and in the middle of a municipal election. So I think polls are telling us that people are looking to an alternative, but we won't know the final outcome until election day.
0: Bond notes, looking at early polling information, it looks as though people are consolidating their votes, either thinking about the NDP or thinking of the BC Conservatives. She adds, as promises are continuing to be made by the different parties, voters need to do their homework. And in sports, both Caribou Junior A hockey teams in the British Columbia Hockey Conference are in action today with home games. Quesnel has a home and away weekend, entertaining the Soyuz tonight at home in the West Fraser Centre at 7 p.m. Then tomorrow, the River Rush are on the road to visit and take on Kamloops. The Williams Lake Mustangs are home all weekend, hosting Kamloops tonight at 7 p.m. and then the Mustangs entertain the Soyuz tomorrow. Quesnel and Williams Lake are at the bottom of the interior division of the BCHC. Quesnel is 3-4, and Williams Lake is 3-1 on the season so far. The 100 Mile House Wranglers are also at home for the weekend in the Western International Junior B Hockey League. The Wranglers are hosting Castlegar tonight, and then Golden on Saturday in the South Caribou Recreation Center. Both games start at 7 p.m. The Wranglers are third in the Northern Division of the WIJHL, with a 3-4 record so far this season. And keeping things on the ice, just four games in the NHL tonight, with Winnipeg the only Canadian team on the ice, hosting Anaheim. Vancouver continues their road trip tomorrow, facing the Devils in New Jersey. Then the Canucks face the New York Rangers in Madison Square Garden on Sunday. Moving on to the gridiron in the CFL, the now 9-6 BC Lions host the still winless Ottawa Redblacks tonight in their third last game of the regular season. The Lions can clinch a playoff spot with the victory, and BC is second in the Western Division, only 4 points behind the 11-4 Edmonton Elks. Speaking of which, the Elks are visiting the Hamilton Tiger Cats tonight. And bits of sun are peeking out through the clouds, but it still remains cloudy with chances of showers in the Caribou's forecast. Highs of around 10 degrees throughout the day. And then clouds and showers staying into this evening, with lows dropping to around 1 degree in Quesnel and Williams Lake. Just a bit cooler down south in 100 Mile House with a low of -1, and chances of showers with chances of flurries late this evening. Get news alerts directly to your inbox by signing up today at mycaribounow.com.
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It's Nate Holler. Thought About You on Country 840. Good afternoon to you. I'm very excited for this long weekend we're heading into. Thanksgiving, I think Christmas is my favorite holiday, but Thanksgiving is a close runner-up, and so I'm super stoked. We'll talk a little bit more about it coming up next. First, we got Josh Stumpf, his latest, Johnny Walker, Back to Me on Country 840.

0: Kane Brown, his latest Woman, right here on Country 840. Good afternoon, TGIF, and I hope everybody is excited for Thanksgiving. I love Thanksgiving. Christmas is my number one holiday. I just find around Christmas, I just get such a fuzzy feeling inside. It's the nicest I am all year long is around Christmas time, but runner-up for my favorite holidays has to be Thanksgiving because of Thanksgiving dinner. I just love everything about it. I love turkey. I love stuffing, mashed potatoes, everything that goes with it. And of course, pumpkin pie. Now, I saw people debating online. They're like, oh, Thanksgiving, turkey or ham? And a lot of people said both, which I'm fine with. But I honestly don't remember ham at Thanksgiving from my 44 years on this earth. Like Easter, ham. Yeah, 100%. But I don't know if I remember having ham with Thanksgiving dinner. Don't get me wrong. I wouldn't turn it down. If I have the option of two meats instead of one meat, I'm going to go two meats all the time. But yeah, I guess maybe it just wasn't as big of a thing at my house. But turkey, always. Turkey, always for Thanksgiving. But hey, if you got ham, I'll take it.
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3: Hear that? 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Country 840.

0: Chris Stapleton starting over on Country 840. Good afternoon to you. This is a funny story. So it's firewood season, right? Everybody wants to sort out their firewood situation before the first snow, before the first freeze. And I guess there must have been a miscommunication in one of our Facebook groups in the North Caribou, because somebody was going to go pick up firewood at another person's house, and they got there, and the guy who owned the house just pointed at one of the trees in his yard that was still attached to the earth. Like, it had all its branches on it. There were some birds living in it. That's probably more work than that person signed up for, right? You need to tell somebody if there's assembly or disassembly required, because if you say you've got firewood for sale, I'm assuming rounds. Split logs, even better. But I'm assuming you got rounds, not a tree that is the home to a squirrel.
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0: It's Zach Brown Band Knee Deep right here on Country 840. Good afternoon to you. Hope we're all getting excited for Thanksgiving dinner. I'm excited for Thanksgiving as I always am. This year is going to be a little different for us because we're not doing family Thanksgiving. I think oftentimes, you know, all of my extended family, my parents, my in-laws, and my wife's brother and all that, they all live down in the Lower Mainland. So usually what would happen is some of them would come up here or we would get in the car and go down there. That's not happening this year. We're staying put. We're staying put in the Caribou and nobody's coming up to visit. So we're doing like a friend's Thanksgiving. We're going over to our family friend's place. Our daughters are friends. So should be a good time. I think the kids will have a good time. The only thing is, and this is, you know, you gotta make sure you got a poker face for this when you're eating somebody else's food, right? Like, this is the first time where my wife or my mom or my mother-in-law isn't running the show on Thanksgiving dinner. And you gotta make sure you're, you know, being a polite guest, right? You can't be making weird faces. Or that's not what my mom's stuffing tastes like. No one cares. So if anybody else is in that situation, make sure use your best manners. No elbows on the table.
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1: Good evening, I'm Taryn Midzane. Two people were injured in an accident in the South Caribou earlier in the week. 100 Mile House RCMP Sergeant Brian Lamb goes over a few of the details.
2: On October 4th, 2026, RCMP received a report of a two-vehicle head-on collision on Highway 97 near Keene Road. Police attended with BC Emergency Health Services where a vehicle was located off Highway 97 down an embankment on its roof with one occupant trapped inside.
1: Lamb says the second vehicle was located in the northbound lane of travel with severe damage and a single occupant that was not injured. He says an occupant in the overturned vehicle was extracted by rescue personnel and was taken to hospital with undetermined injuries that were not believed to be life-threatening. Lamb says the suspected driver of the overturned vehicle had left the scene and was located nearby with injuries. He says that it is believed that the overturned vehicle was traveling south and crossed the center line and struck the second vehicle. There was a hefty drop in the Caribou region's year-over-year unemployment rate last month. Julian Alvarez is a labor market analyst with Stats Canada.
3: The unemployment rate for the Caribou region was 5.6%, and this rate was 1.7 percentage points lower than the previous year.
1: Alvarez says there was roughly 8,200 more people working in the Caribou last month compared to a year ago. He says the biggest gains were in the service-producing sector, in public administration, educational services, and accommodation and food services. Alvarez says there were declines in forestry, fishing, mining, and oil and gas, as well as in construction and manufacturing. The national jobless rate in September was 6.5%, and BC's unemployment rate was 6.4%, which was tied with Alberta for fifth place out of the provinces. And residents in Quesnel will have one more day to advance vote tomorrow. The polls will be open between 8 a.m. until 8 p.m. at Quesnel City Hall. On the first advance voting day, more than 400 ballots were cast in the city of Quesnel. Residents in the Caribou Regional District and Williams Lake have one more advance voting day next week. The regional district residents can hit the advance polls again next Tuesday, October 13th. Information on where their respective electoral area polling stations are can be found on the regional district's website. And Williams Lake residents' last advance polling day will be next Wednesday, October 14th, from 8 a.m. until 8 p.m. at the Williams Lake City Hall. The District of 100 Mile House residents have no more advance polling days. They will vote with the rest of the region on General Election Day on October 17th. And in provincial election news, a recent Angus Reid Institute poll found the BC Conservatives 5 points ahead of the BC NDP. This comes just a couple of weeks after Premier David Eby called the snap election. UNBC political science lecturer Jason Morris said the early polls are a good way for citizens to try to determine where things stand.
4: Of course, they can make their own decisions how to vote, but polls provide a pretty good snapshot in time of how we think things are going, and lacking some other way to peer into voters' minds collectively, we do our best to draw conclusions from those.
1: Morris said when looking at polls, people should note when it was taken, who paid for the poll, what questions were asked, and how many people took the poll. And looking at the Caribou's forecast, cloudy with chances of showers tonight across the region with lows around 1 degree. 100 mile showers have a chance to change to flurries and lows dropping to minus 1. Tomorrow is looking to be clearer, sunny in Williams Lake and mainly clouds in Quesnel. 100 mile house with chances of flurries and highs of around 6 degrees dropping to lows of minus 4 in the night. Expect a sunnier Thanksgiving weekend with highs around 10 degrees with mainly sun on both Sunday and Monday across the Caribou. 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

hear that? That's the sound of Old Man Winter coming up quick. But he's got to wait because we've got fall to deal with first. 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

0: 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Country is all about the highs, the lows, when you're tired, or when you're cursing the winter.
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2: Good evening, I'm Taryn Midzane. Two people were injured in an accident in the South Caribou earlier in the week. 100 Mile House RCMP Sergeant Brian Lamb goes over a few of the details.
3: On October 4th, 2026, RCMP received a report of a two-vehicle head-on collision on Highway 97 near Keene Road. Police attended with BC Emergency Health Services where a vehicle was located off Highway 97 down an embankment on its roof with one occupant trapped inside.
2: Lamb says the second vehicle was located in the northbound lane of travel with severe damage and a single occupant that was not injured. He says an occupant in the overturned vehicle was extracted by rescue personnel and was taken to hospital with undetermined injuries that were not believed to be life-threatening. Lamb says the suspected driver of the overturned vehicle had left the scene and was located nearby with injuries. He says that it is believed that the overturned vehicle was traveling south and crossed the center line and struck the second vehicle. There was a hefty drop in the Caribou region's year-over-year unemployment rate last month. Julian Alvarez is a labor market analyst with Stats Canada.
4: The unemployment rate for the Caribou region was 5.6%, and this rate was 1.7 percentage points lower than the previous year.
2: Alvarez says there was roughly 8,200 more people working in the Caribou last month compared to a year ago. He says the biggest gains were in the service-producing sector, in public administration, educational services, and accommodation and food services. Alvarez says there were declines in forestry, fishing, mining, and oil and gas, as well as in construction and manufacturing. The national jobless rate in September was 6.5%, and BC's unemployment rate was 6.4%, which was tied with Alberta for fifth place out of the provinces. And residents in Quesnel will have one more day to advance vote tomorrow. The polls will be open between 8 a.m. until 8 p.m. at Quesnel City Hall. On the first advance voting day, more than 400 ballots were cast in the city of Quesnel. Residents in the Caribou Regional District and Williams Lake have one more advance voting day next week. The Regional District residents can hit the advance polls again next Tuesday, October 13th. Information on where their respective electoral area polling stations are can be found on the Regional District's website. And Williams Lake residents' last advance polling day will be next Wednesday, October 14th, from 8 a.m. until 8 p.m. at the Williams Lake City Hall. The District of 100 Mile House residents have no more advance polling days. They will vote with the rest of the region on General Election Day on October 17th. And in provincial election news, a recent Angus Reid Institute poll found the BC Conservatives 5 points ahead of the BC NDP. This comes just a couple of weeks after Premier David Eby called the snap election. UNBC political science lecturer Jason Morris said the early polls are a good way for citizens to try to determine where things stand.
5: Of course, they can make their own decisions how to vote, but polls provide a pretty good snapshot in time of how we think things are going, and lacking some other way to peer into voters' minds collectively, we do our best to draw conclusions from those.
2: Morris said when looking at polls, people should note when it was taken, who paid for the poll, what questions were asked, and how many people took the poll. And looking at the Caribou's forecast, cloudy with chances of showers tonight across the region with lows around 1 degree. 100 mile showers have a chance to change to flurries and lows dropping to minus 1. Tomorrow is looking to be clearer, sunny in Williams Lake and mainly clouds in Quesnel. 100 mile house with chances of flurries and highs of around 6 degrees dropping to lows of minus 4 in the night. Expect a sunnier Thanksgiving weekend with highs around 10 degrees with mainly sun on both Sunday and Monday across the Caribou. 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

0: 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That's the sound of Old Man Winter coming up quick. 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

0: 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That's the sound of Old Man Winter coming up quick. But he's got to wait because we've got fall to deal with first. We're the soundtrack to your leaf-raking weekends. 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
1: Good evening, I'm Taryn Midzane. Two people were injured in an accident in the South Caribou earlier in the week. 100 Mile House RCMP Sergeant Brian Lamb goes over a few of the details.
2: On October 4th, 2026, RCMP received a report of a two-vehicle head-on collision on Highway 97 near Keene Road. Police attended with BC Emergency Health Services, where a vehicle was located off Highway 97 down an embankment on its roof with one occupant trapped inside.
1: Lamb says the second vehicle was located in the northbound lane of travel with severe damage and a single occupant that was not injured. He says an occupant in the overturned vehicle was extracted by rescue personnel and was taken to hospital with undetermined injuries that were not believed to be life-threatening. Lamb says the suspected driver of the overturned vehicle had left the scene and was located nearby with injuries. He says that it is believed that the overturned vehicle was traveling south and crossed the center line and struck the second vehicle. There was a hefty drop in the Caribou region's year-over-year unemployment rate last month. Julian Alvarez is a labor market analyst with Stats Canada.
3: The unemployment rate for the Caribou region was 5.6%, and this rate was 1.7 percentage points lower than the previous year.
1: Alvarez says there was roughly 8,200 more people working in the Caribou last month compared to a year ago. He says the biggest gains were in the service-producing sector, in public administration, educational services and accommodation, and food services. Alvarez says there were declines in forestry, fishing, mining, and oil and gas, as well as in construction and manufacturing. The national jobless rate in September was 6.5%, and BC's unemployment rate was 6.4%, which was tied with Alberta for fifth place out of the provinces. And residents in Quesnel will have one more day to advance vote tomorrow. The polls will be open between 8 a.m. until 8 p.m. at Quesnel City Hall. On the first advance voting day, more than 400 ballots were cast in the city of Quesnel. Residents in the Caribou Regional District and Williams Lake have one more advance voting day next week. The Regional District residents can hit the advance polls again next Tuesday, October 13th. Information on where their respective electoral area polling stations are can be found on the Regional District's website. And Williams Lake residents' last advance polling day will be next Wednesday, October 14th, from 8 a.m. until 8 p.m. at the Williams Lake City Hall. The District of 100 Mile House residents have no more advance polling days. They will vote with the rest of the region on General Election Day on October 17th. And in provincial election news, a recent Angus Reid Institute poll found the BC Conservatives 5 points ahead of the BC NDP. This comes just a couple of weeks after Premier David Eby called the snap election. UNBC political science lecturer Jason Morris said the early polls are a good way for citizens to try to determine where things stand.
4: Of course, they can make their own decisions how to vote, but polls provide a pretty good snapshot in time of how we think things are going, and lacking some other way to peer into voters' minds collectively, we do our best to draw conclusions from those.
1: Morris said when looking at polls, people should note when it was taken, who paid for the poll, what questions were asked, and how many people took the poll. And looking at the Caribou's forecast, cloudy with chances of showers tonight across the region with lows around 1 degree. 100 mile showers have a chance to change to flurries and lows dropping to minus 1. Tomorrow is looking to be clearer, sunny in Williams Lake and mainly clouds in Quesnel. 100 mile house with chances of flurries and highs of around 6 degrees dropping to lows of minus 4 in the night. Expect a sunnier Thanksgiving weekend with highs around 10 degrees with mainly sun on both Sunday and Monday across the Caribou. Get news alerts directly to your inbox by signing up today at mycaribounow.com.
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That's the sound of Old Man Winter coming up quick. But he's got to wait because we've got fall to deal with first. We're the soundtrack to your leaf-raking weekends. 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

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That's the sound of Old Man Winter coming up quick. But he's got to wait because we've got fall to deal with first. We're the soundtrack to your leaf-raking weekends. 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

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We're the soundtrack to your leaf-raking weekends. Emphasis on weekends. Country 840.

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0: 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That's the sound of Old Man Winter coming up quick. But he's got to wait because we've got fall to deal with first. We're the soundtrack to your leaf-raking weekends. 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Country 840.
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That's the sound of Old Man Winter coming up quick. But he's got to wait because we've got fall to deal with first. 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
2: Turn it up, son. 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

0: 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That's the sound of Old Man Winter coming up quick. But he's got to wait because we've got fall to deal with first. We're the soundtrack to your leaf-raking weekends. Emphasis on weekends. 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
1: I'm Zach Barrowcliff. Statistics Canada's latest job report says BC lost 20,200 jobs in September. Vista Radio provincial reporter Emily Jovesky has more.
2: StatCan says it marks the first monthly decrease for BC since March. BC's job losses included 16,700 full-time positions. Most of the losses were among the goods-producing sector, as BC shed 9,800 construction jobs and over 8,000 manufacturing positions. The unemployment rate ticked down slightly to 6.4%. Overall, Canada lost 68,000 jobs in September. Emily Jovesky, Vista News, Victoria.
1: BC NDP leader David Eby spoke about the unemployment rate on the campaign trail in Surrey Friday.
3: We're starting to see the impact of Trump tariffs showing up in a material way here in British Columbia.
1: Eby says that it's a difficult jobs report for Canada and for BC. A recent Angus Reid Institute poll found the BC Conservatives 5 points ahead of the BC NDP. This comes just a couple weeks after Premier Eby called a snap election. UNBC political science lecturer Jason Morris says the early polls are a good way for citizens to try to determine where things stand.
4: Of course, they can make their own decisions how to vote, but polls provide a pretty good snapshot in time of how we think things are going, and lacking some other way to peer into voters' minds collectively, we do our best to draw conclusions from those.
1: Morris says when looking at polls, people should note when it was taken, who paid for the poll, what questions were asked, and how many people took the poll. It's that time of the year where more cases of the flu start rolling in as the respiratory season ramps up. BC's top doctor, Dr. Bonnie Henry, said Wednesday that the flu season is off to an early start as cases are starting to increase, particularly among children and students returning to classrooms. Northern Health Medical Health Officer Dr. Raquel Kling says the North is no different.
5: We're absolutely getting reports of influenza circulating, like through official lab reports, and also just hearing anecdotally, there's a lot of people sick out there. So, yeah, it's a good time to remember all our usual ways of staying safe during the respiratory season.
1: Dr. Kling says it's important to stay home when feeling sick, and if you have to go out, to wash your hands and use hand sanitizer, cough into your elbow, and do your best to stay away from people. A new federal investment in home energy retrofits is expected to save some Canadians money and reduce the country's emissions by over 25 megatons. That's the equivalent of taking nearly 8.5 million cars off our roads for 1 year. Ottawa is investing $2 billion to deliver 1 million home retrofits across Canada. First, Prime Minister Mark Carney announced a new national heat pump rebate to help up to 820,000 households make the switch to more efficient electric heat pumps. They're expected to save an average of $1,400 a year for households currently heating with oil or electrical boards. Ottawa is also working with partners to help apartment building owners retrofit 280,000 units over the next 8 years. I'm Zach Barrowcliff.
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That's the sound of Old Man Winter coming up quick. But he's got to wait because we've got fall to deal with first. We're the soundtrack to your leaf-raking weekends. 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
1: I'm Zach Barrowclough. Major BC party leaders laid out promises around taxes this week as they passed the midway point of the provincial election campaign. Our provincial reporter Emily Joveski has the details in her weekly election roundup.
2: BC NDP leader David Eby began the week with a proposal to raise rates on BC's highest tax brackets, saying the changes would impact less than 4% of earners and would bring in an additional $1 billion in revenue. The BC Greens would go further. Leader Emily Lowen pitched a wealth tax she says would raise more than $22 billion in the first year.
3: We are tackling households with a fortune of $50 million.
2: BC Conservative leader Lorne Dirksen says his party would raise the amount of income workers can earn before paying provincial income tax to $32,000.
4: That puts $1,000 right back where it belongs, in your pocket, not in the government's.
2: Dirksen also faced some tough questions this week about a leaked letter to insurance executives and lawyers that promised to make changes to ICBC's no-fault insurance system to allow people to sue for damages. Eby slammed the plan, saying it would cause rates to more than double.
5: And he is serving you up to the private interests of trial lawyers and private insurance companies.
2: Dirksen says he supports a hybrid model for auto insurance. Emily Joveski, Vista News, Victoria.
1: Statistics Canada's latest jobs report says BC lost 20,200 jobs in September. StatCan says it marks the first monthly decrease for BC since March. BC's job losses include 16,700 full-time positions. Most of the losses were among the goods-producing sector, as BC shed 9,800 construction jobs and more than 8,000 manufacturing positions. The unemployment rate ticked down slightly to 6.4%. Overall, Canada lost 68,000 jobs in September. A recent Angus Reid Institute poll found the BC Conservatives 5 points ahead of the BC NDP. This comes weeks after Premier David Eby called a snap election. UNBC political science lecturer Jason Morris says the early polls are a good way for citizens to try to determine where things stand.
6: Of course, they can make their own decisions how to vote, but polls provide a pretty good snapshot in time of how we think things are going, and lacking some other way to peer into voters' minds collectively, we do our best to draw conclusions from those.
1: Morris says when looking at polls, people should know when it was taken, who paid for the poll, what questions were asked, and how many people took the poll. And in sports, the Prince George Cougars host the Swift Current Broncos tomorrow afternoon at 1. This is the Cougars' only game during Thanksgiving weekend, playing again Saturday, October 17th against the Rockets in Kelowna. And in the BC Hockey Conference, the Quesnel River Rush fell to the Osoyoos Coyotes 4-3 in regulation. As for the Williams Lake Mustangs, they took a 4-2 loss to the Kamloops Storm. And in the Western International Junior Hockey League, the 100 Mile House Wranglers had themselves an 8-5 victory over the Castlegar Rebels. I'm Zach Barrowclough.
0: 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And it's all yours. 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
0: 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Country 840.

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0: 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And that's exactly how you like it. Country 840.

Is young, she thinks she's grown. We're all first car, first date, WLD on a license plate. Now ain't life crazy? Yeah.

0: this. Just wide awake waiting on a good night kiss.
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2: I'm Zach Barrowclough. Major BC party leaders laid out promises around taxes this week as they passed the midway point of the provincial election campaign. Our provincial reporter Emily Joveski has the details in her weekly election roundup.
3: BC NDP leader David Eby began the week with a proposal to raise rates on BC's highest tax brackets, saying the changes would impact less than 4% of earners and would bring in an additional $1 billion in revenue. The BC Greens would go further. Leader Emily Lowen pitched a wealth tax she says would raise more than $22 billion in the first year.
4: We are tackling households with a fortune of $50 million.
3: BC Conservative leader Lorne Dirksen says his party would raise the amount of income workers can earn before paying provincial income tax to $32,000.
5: That puts $1,000 right back where it belongs, in your pocket, not in the government's.
3: Dirksen also faced some tough questions this week about a leaked letter to insurance executives and lawyers that promised to make changes to ICBC's no-fault insurance system to allow people to sue for damages. Eby slammed the plan, saying it would cause rates to more than double.
6: And he is serving you up to the private interests of trial lawyers and private insurance companies.
3: Dirksen says he supports a hybrid model for auto insurance. Emily Joveski, Vista News, Victoria.
2: Statistics Canada's latest jobs report says BC lost 20,200 jobs in September. StatCan says it marks the first monthly decrease for BC since March. BC's job losses include 16,700 full-time positions. Most of the losses were among the goods-producing sector, as BC shed 9,800 construction jobs and more than 8,000 manufacturing positions. The unemployment rate ticked down slightly to 6.4%. Overall, Canada lost 68,000 jobs in September. A recent Angus Reid Institute poll found the BC Conservatives 5 points ahead of the BC NDP. This comes weeks after Premier David Eby called a snap election. UNBC political science lecturer Jason Morris says the early polls are a good way for citizens to try to determine where things stand.
7: Of course, they can make their own decisions how to vote, but polls provide a pretty good snapshot in time of how we think things are going, and lacking some other way to peer into voters' minds collectively, we do our best to draw conclusions from those.
2: Morris says when looking at polls, people should note when it was taken, who paid for the poll, what questions were asked, and how many people took the poll. And in sports, the Prince George Cougars host the Swift Current Broncos tomorrow afternoon at 1. This is the Cougars' only game during Thanksgiving weekend, playing again Saturday, October 17th against the Rockets in Kelowna. And in the BC Hockey Conference, the Quesnel River Rush fell to the Osoyoos Coyotes 4-3 in regulation. As for the Williams Lake Mustangs, they took a 4-2 loss to the Kamloops Storm. And in the Western International Junior Hockey League, the 100 Mile House Wranglers had themselves an 8-5 victory over the Castlegar Rebels. I'm Zach Barrowclough.
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0: That's Tyler Hubbard and Park here on Country 840. Good morning, everybody. Happy Saturday. Long weekend, too. Nice. Gotta love it. Some turkey, some pumpkin pie. I'm big on the pumpkin pie. Well, I had a great time at Andre's yesterday, and I was on the goat to boot, which just happens every about 5 years or so for me, which is kind of a lot of fun. But back on the country side of things here for you, Andre's, of course, celebrating their 50th anniversary. Pretty cool stuff. Well, we're on location today, as a matter of fact, in Quinnell and Williams Lake. Pop up there and say hi to the boys. Meantime, I'm right here on Country 840. I got some stuff we're going to tell you about, a few Thanksgiving things going on, a couple of other things, and we'll play some tunes for you as well.
1: 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A message from Caribou Chilcotin School District 27.
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0: Tim and the Glory Boys here on Country 840. There's no me without you. What are we looking at weather-wise for it today? Well, let me have a look and I'll tell you. According to the fine folks at Environment Canada, things are a little bit better than they were yesterday, that's for sure. Does say periods of rain, though, and temperature to about 4. Oh, wrong one. Mainly cloudy. There we go. Now I've got it. You're looking at a chance of wet flurries, though, in the morning and a high of 6. That's pretty much past us by now. Clear and lows of minus 4 for tonight, so things are going to get cold and they're going to get icy, too. Your outlook for tomorrow, though, sunny and highs of 7, but cool tomorrow night. Clear skies and lows of minus 6. Oof. For Thanksgiving Day, sunny skies and highs of 9.
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0: As Jelly Roll hands up here on Country 840. Well, great game for the Wranglers last night. And they are back at it again tonight against the number one team in the WIHL, and that's the Golden Rockets. Puck drop at 7 p.m. at the South Caribou Recreation Center. And I gave away my ticket yesterday while I was on location, so congratulations to Dale for going to the game tonight. That's good. Enjoy the game, gang, and be loud, be proud, Wrangler Nation. Your boys are back on the ice.
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0: There you go. That's Mega Morning. 6 months later here on Caribou Country 840. That's where we are. I knew that. All right. Checking out your weather for today. According to the forecast, we're looking at periods of rain pretty much. Mainly cloudy anyway. Possibly some wet flurries here and there. Winds gusting to 40 at times and a high of 6. Clear skies, lows of minus 4 for tonight. And it's going to get really cool tomorrow night. You're looking at sunny highs of 7 for tomorrow, but clear and lows of minus 6 for tomorrow night.
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0: It's High Valley and Fools here on Country 840. 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

Hear that? That's the sound of Old Man Winter coming up quick. But he's got to wait because we've got fall to deal with first. We're the soundtrack to your leaf-raking weekends. Emphasis on weekends. 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

0: Still a lefty in Boston here on Country 840. Weather-wise, for the rest of the day here, mainly cloudy skies for the most part, possibly some wet flurries here and there. Highs of 6, winds gusting to 40. And for tonight, clear skies, but it's going to get down to minus 4. For tomorrow, sunny and highs of 7, clear and tomorrow night, and you're looking at lows of minus 6. Back to the plus side for Monday, though. Sunny skies and highs of 9, cloudy periods, and lows of plus 1 for Monday night.
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3: 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Nature is warning us to stock up on Long Johns. 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
1: I'm Zach Barrowclough. Major BC party leaders laid out promises around taxes this week as they passed the midway point of the provincial election campaign. Our provincial reporter Emily Joveski has the details in her weekly election roundup.
2: BC NDP leader David Eby began the week with a proposal to raise rates on BC's highest tax brackets, saying the changes would impact less than 4% of earners and would bring in an additional $1 billion in revenue. The BC Greens would go further. Leader Emily Lowen pitched a wealth tax she says would raise more than $22 billion in the first year.
3: We are tackling households with a fortune of $50 million. And up.
2: BC Conservative leader Lorne Dirksen says his party would raise the amount of income workers can earn before paying provincial income tax to $32,000.
4: That puts $1,000 right back where it belongs, in your pocket, not in the government's.
2: Dirksen also faced some tough questions this week about a leaked letter to insurance executives and lawyers that promised to make changes to ICBC's no-fault insurance system to allow people to sue for damages. Eby slammed the plan, saying it would cause rates to more than double.
5: And he is serving you up to the private interests of trial lawyers and private insurance companies.
2: Dirksen says he supports a hybrid model for auto insurance. Emily Joveski, Vista News, Victoria.
1: Statistics Canada's latest jobs report says BC lost 20,200 jobs in September. StatCan says it marks the first monthly decrease for BC since March. BC's job losses include 16,700 full-time positions. Most of the losses were among the goods-producing sector, as BC shed 9,800 construction jobs and more than 8,000 manufacturing positions. The unemployment rate ticked down slightly to 6.4%. Overall, Canada lost 68,000 jobs in September. A recent Angus Reid Institute poll found the BC Conservatives 5 points ahead of the BC NDP. This comes weeks after Premier David Eby called a snap election. UNBC political science lecturer Jason Morris says the early polls are a good way for citizens to try to determine where things stand.
6: Of course, they can make their own decisions how to vote, but polls provide a pretty good snapshot in time of how we think things are going, and lacking some other way to peer into voters' minds collectively, we do our best to draw conclusions from those.
1: Morris says when looking at polls, people should know when it was taken, who paid for the poll, what questions were asked, and how many people took the poll. And in sports, the Prince George Cougars host the Swift Current Broncos tomorrow afternoon at 1. This is the Cougars' only game during Thanksgiving weekend, playing again Saturday, October 17th against the Rockets in Kelowna. And in the BC Hockey Conference, the Quesnel River Rush fell to the Osoyoos Coyotes 4-3 in regulation. As for the Williams Lake Mustangs, they took a 4-2 loss to the Kamloops Storm. And in the Western International Junior Hockey League, the 100 Mile House Wranglers had themselves an 8-5 victory over the Castlegar Rebels. I'm Zach Barrowclough.
0: How many awesome songs can we fit into an hour? Let's find out. This is Country 840.

0: There's Cameron Whitcomb, Kingdom of Fear, here on Country 840. How you guys doing out there? Happy Saturday to you all. Well, it is almost here. What am I talking about? I'm talking about the 100 Mile Performing Arts Society's production of the Addams Family Musical. All kicks off October 15th with the opening gala night and show. And I honestly don't know how many tickets are left for all this. We're going to be talking to the cast next week, by the way. Evening shows October 15th, 16th, 21st, 22nd, 23rd, and 24th. Matinee shows on 17th, 18th, and 24th. You can get your tickets, $25 a piece. You can get them at Donex. You can also get them online at 100mileperformingarts.com. The tickets are going fast. So if you want to make sure that you get the show you want, get over there and get your tickets for the Addams Family Musical. Yes, based on the movies, based on the TV series, based on the comic strip. They're creepy and they're kooky. It's a whole different side of the family, by the way.
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0: Hear that? That's the sound of Old Man Winter coming up quick. But he's gotta wait because we've got fall to deal with first. We're the soundtrack to your leaf-raking weekends. 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
1: Ain't it crazy, baby? 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

0: Nate Haller, Lightning in a Bottle here on Country 840. Weather for tonight and this afternoon. Well, you're looking at clouds for the most part. It's going to clear off. You're looking at clear skies and lows of -4 overnight tonight. For tomorrow, sunshine and a high of 7, but it's going to get down to -6 with clear skies for tomorrow night. Sunny and 9 for Monday, cloudy periods and lows of +1 for Monday night.
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0: Taylor Swift, I knew you here on Country 840. I think she's going to go places, you know. I think she's got a promising career ahead of her. Good old Taylor. Anyway, let's see what's going on. I can tell you about, we talked about the Addams Family. It's going to be a great show. Really, really looking forward to that. Talked about this a little bit earlier, but I'll give it another mention. The Box Thanksgiving Dinner, and that's going to be happening at the 100 Mile Legion. Monday, October 12th, 3 to 6 p.m., you can take out or dine in at the Legion. More information to find out all about it, you can give a call to 778-220-7685. 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

0: Thelma and James, alternate ending here on Carentree 840. Hi, guys. Weekends, long weekends, no less. Great times. Well, let's see. As for your weather for tonight, clear skies and a low of -4 is what's being called for. Sunny and 7 for tomorrow. But it's going to get cool tomorrow night. Clear skies and lows of -6 in some places in the Caribou. And for Monday, warming up a little bit again. Sunny skies and 9, cloudy periods and lows of 1 for Monday night. And we're back to a high of 13 again for Tuesday.
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2: 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Because the next great Canadian sound might already be playing in your garage. 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

I know you don't want to break his heart, but that ain't no good reason to be keeping us apart. Look, just tell him it's you, it ain't him. Maybe

0: Yes.
1: Dallas Smith, where the good time goes here on Country 840. Having a look on the old birthday list. Who's aging gracefully out there in celebrity land? Dale Earnhardt Jr. is 52 years old today. Semi-retired second-generation champion NASCAR driver. I got semi-retired, but you never know. Let's see, who else we got here on this list for today? Not too many on the list for today, actually, which is kind of interesting. Ben Vereen, though, 80 years old today. Oh, better hang on. Before we get, well, let's finish up with Ben here. 80 years old today, stage, screen, and television actor, all that jazz, funny lady. Star Trek Next Generation, yeah, he turned up on there, too. He was injured in a car when a car driven by record producer David Foster hit him back in 1992. Wow, that's awful. Tanya Tucker is 68 years old today. Singer had her first hit at the age of 13. She's never married, but she's been romantically involved with Merle Haggard, Glenn Campbell, Andy Gibb, and Don Johnson, among others. And finally, Peter Coyote is 85 years old today, actor from so many, many movies. He's one of those great character actors. E.T., A Walk to Remember, Bitter Moon, Jagged Edge, Aaron Brockovich on TV from Commander in Chief. A ton of great stuff. There's your list for today. If it's your birthday today, have a good one on SI Country, Kate 40.
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He's a ranch hand in a pinch, man. 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

0: Stephen Lee Olson, out of yours here on Country 840. And that's it for me, guys. I am going off to enjoy my long weekend, and I hope you're doing the same. Have yourselves a great one. We will be back with you on Tuesday morning, bright and early, for the BX Morning Show. Until then, get all the turkey you can and save some of that apple pie for me. You guys take care. Enjoy the weekend. And don't forget, we've got some entertainment coming up for you, as we always do. We got the countdown with Fitz and, the 9 was the other day. Anyway, keep it right here. Always here with you, right here on Country 840. Take care.
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0: 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That's the sound of Old Man Winter coming up quick. 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
1: I'm Zach Barrowclough. Major BC party leaders laid out promises around taxes this week as they passed the midway point of the provincial election campaign. Our provincial reporter Emily Joveski has the details in her weekly election roundup.
2: BC NDP leader David Eby began the week with a proposal to raise rates on BC's highest tax brackets, saying the changes would impact less than 4% of earners and would bring in an additional $1 billion in revenue. The BC Greens would go further. Leader Emily Lowen pitched a wealth tax she says would raise more than $22 billion in the first year.
3: We are tackling households with a fortune of $50 million.
2: BC Conservative leader Lorne Dirksen says his party would raise the amount of income workers can earn before paying provincial income tax to $32,000.
4: That puts $1,000 right back where it belongs, in your pocket, not in the government's.
2: Dirksen also faced some tough questions this week about a leaked letter to insurance executives and lawyers that promised to make changes to ICBC's no-fault insurance system to allow people to sue for damages. Eby slammed the plan, saying it would cause rates to more than double.
5: And he is serving you up to the private interests of trial lawyers and private insurance companies.
2: Dirksen says he supports a hybrid model for auto insurance. Emily Joveski, Vista News, Victoria.
1: Statistics Canada's latest jobs report says BC lost 20,200 jobs in September. StatCan says it marks the first monthly decrease for BC since March. BC's job losses include 16,700 full-time positions. Most of the losses were among the goods-producing sector, as BC shed 9,800 construction jobs and more than 8,000 manufacturing positions. The unemployment rate ticked down slightly to 6.4%. Overall, Canada lost 68,000 jobs in September. The BC Highway Patrol is saying a recent enforcement blitz turned up an alarming increase in the number of people driving distracted and not wearing seatbelts. During the September campaign, police nabbed close to 1,600 people for using an electronic device at the wheel, more than double the number caught during the same time in 2025. The number of people not buckled up almost doubled from 456 last September to 826 last month. Around 50 childcare operators in BC have signed an open letter warning that childcare is in crisis. In the letter, they write that the underfunding or paused funding has destabilized the entire sector. Back in 2017, the BC government had promised a universal affordable childcare model that would reach all families by 2028. Critics say that instead, the province's affordable childcare program has left some behind. Just over 10% of childcare spaces in BC are subsidized at a rate of $10 a day. I'm Zach Barrowclough.
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